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19: Top stories this hour. Iranian state media is reporting explosions in multiple regions in the south of the country. The US has launched a second night of attacks after Donald Trump declared the temporary ceasefire over. Before leaving the NATO summit in Turkey, America's president talked up what he calls his tremendous success.
20: They had leaders, they're gone, and they had another set of leaders, they're gone. Now they have another set of leaders, they may be gone. Who knows? And you know what? I may be gone too, because I'm their number one target. Because they're scum, that's the way they act, but I'm doing what's right for the world.
19: Tehran threatened to close the vital Strait of Hormuz shipping route in response. Andy Burnham's last remaining Labour leadership threat has confirmed he won't run. Ex-Defence Minister Al Khan says he'll back the former Greater Manchester Mayor. Vet businesses will be made accountable to an independent regulator as part of the biggest shake-up of the sector in 60 years. A recent review found some animal owners paying tens of thousands of pounds for treatment. Martin Blake, the firearms officer who shot Chris Carver in South London in 2022, has learnt he's unlikely to face any further action. It's after a change to the laws around police misconduct. For the first time in 4 years, there'll be a British player in the semi-finals of the men's singles at Wimbledon. Wildcard Arthur Ferry, who started the tournament as world number 114, beat ninth seed Flavio Caboli in straight sets. Ferry previously spent time playing college tennis in the United States. Here's his childhood coach, Tina Snortia.
3: Coming back home to Wimbledon has come full circle for him. And he's shown great resilience, a fighting spirit and hunger, which you can only hope for in any athlete.
19: And the last woman ever to be executed in the UK's received a conditional pardon. The Justice Secretary says Ruth Ellis's trial would be handled differently under modern laws. From Sky News, I'm Cam Hall.
5: I am the second to spare. 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

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Everybody try-

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20: The top stories this hour. The US military has begun a second night of airstrikes against Iran after President Trump hinted their ceasefire was over. State media in Tehran's reporting explosions across the country's southern coast. Nominations open today for the Labour leadership, but Andy Burnham's expected to be the only MP putting himself forward to be the next Prime Minister. If that's the case, he'll be confirmed as Keir Starmer's successor next Friday. Ex-Defence Minister Al Khan's had been his last rumoured challenger, but he's backing the former Greater Manchester Mayor.
21: Andy Burnham is good at listening. He's listening to everybody, and he will take all of the different ideas, of which he will have thousands, coming from various different sectors of the Labour Party and indeed the professional tapestry across the UK. He will then need to pick which ones he's going to move forward.
20: The government will bring in a new veterinary watchdog as part of plans to shake up the industry. Vet bills have risen by twice the rate of inflation, leaving some people paying tens of thousands of pounds. There's a warning about a drug driving epidemic on the UK's roads. Freedom of information requests found offences rose by 28% last year. Lindsay Stewart's brother Tim was killed by a drug driver who'd been in a crash 10 days before while under the influence.
0: We were just horrified. Why was this man on the road? Why did he have a valid driving licence? Really, Tim's death was preventable because of the laws that the way they are now. If someone is positive for drugs at the roadside, they have to wait for blood tests to come back.
20: The Department for Transport's called the figures deeply concerning. Arthur Fairies told the Queen it would be great to play the Wimbledon final on his birthday this Sunday after reaching the semis. French Open champion Alexander Zverev awaits following his straight sets win over Flavio Caboli yesterday. And the government's agreed a deal to keep the Sizewell B nuclear power station running until 2055. The Suffolk plant supplies around 3% of the UK's electricity. From Sky News, I'm Cam Hall.
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0: Radio. The top stories this hour. Donald Trump's ordered a second night of airstrikes against Iran, putting a fragile ceasefire between both countries under even more strain. State media in Tehran's reported several explosions across the country's southern coast. In response, its Revolutionary Guards say they've targeted American bases in Bahrain and Kuwait, where air raid sirens have been heard. Our US correspondent Mark Stone says President Trump's aims now are unclear.
1: He's saying the ceasefire is over, but has said that the Iran war has not started again. I think it is absolutely clear that his erratic policy shifts on Iran are evidence that he does not know how to get out of this war which he started.
0: Former Defence Minister Al Khan has confirmed he won't run for the Labour leadership. Nominations open today, with Andy Burnham expected to be the only candidate who can win. The British Veterinary Association has welcomed the biggest shake-up of the sector since the 1960s. Ministers say an independent regulator would give pet owners more power to complain. A review's concluded disability benefits are no longer fit for purpose. The interim report by Minister Sir Stephen Timms found people applying for personal independence payment often found the system dehumanising. The Princess of Wales and the Prime Minister are among those who've congratulated Arthur Ferry after the wildcard reached the Wimbledon semi-finals. It follows a straight sets win yesterday over Flavio Cabolli. Ferry will become the new British number one, having started the tournament ranked 114th in the world. He also met the Queen before and after his win.
2: She was waiting for me out at the end of the match, and she congratulated me. I told her how much of an honour it was for me to play in front of her, and yeah, she just said, "Congratulations, keep going." I told her it was my birthday on Sunday, so it'd be great to play the Wimbledon final on my birthday.
0: And Justin Bieber will join BTS, Shakira and Madonna for the first FIFA World Cup halftime show. It will take place during next Sunday's final. From Sky News, I'm Cam Hall.
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18: The top stories this hour. US Central Command says it struck 90 Iranian military targets during a second night of renewed airstrikes. There have been several explosions across Iran's southern coast after President Trump declared a fragile ceasefire over yesterday. Tehran's Revolutionary Guards say they've targeted American military bases in the region in response. Air raid sirens were heard over Kuwait. Vet businesses will be accountable to an independent regulator for the first time as part of the biggest shake-up of the sector in 60 years. It's after a recent review found some animal owners are paying tens of thousands of pounds for treatment. Here's what Environment Secretary Emma Reynolds hopes the change will do.
19: Introduce more price transparency, drive down prices so that pet owners can benefit from comparing prices between practices, but also crucially modernising a system that dates back to 1966.
18: Nominations open today for the Labour leadership. Andy Burnham's expected to be the only MP putting himself forward after his last rival, ex-Defence Minister Al Khans, withdrew yesterday. There's a warning about a drug driving epidemic on the UK's roads. Freedom of information requests found offences rose by 28% last year. Britain's Arthur Ferry told the Queen he'd love to make the Wimbledon final on his 24th birthday this Sunday. He's the second wild card to reach the semi-finals. These fans hope he can go all the way.
0: If Sensical get beyond him, why not? An England and a Ferry double, that's what we want.
14: He's fit, he's got, he's the local,
20: very level-headed.
14: He's got everything to play for, nothing to lose.
21: He's going
14: to
21: get through to the final, and then if he takes down Sinner or Djokovic, that would be something for the Asians.
18: And Sizewell B nuclear power station's going to stay running until 2055. It supplies around 3% of the UK's electricity. From Sky News, I'm Cam Hall.
15: 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Everything that rocks. Everything that rocks.

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Ah, yes. 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
16: The top stories this hour. Donald Trump's warned attacks on Iran could get much worse as American forces carried out a second night of airstrikes. Yesterday, the US president declared the ceasefire between the two countries was over. Iran's responded with strikes on American military bases in the Gulf. Here, the government will bring in a new veterinary watchdog as part of plans to shake up the industry. Ministers say an independent ombudsman would give pet owners more power to complain. Vet bills have risen by twice the rate of inflation, leaving some people paying tens of thousands of pounds. Independent vet Dr. Julia Muse thinks the ownership of surgeries should also be looked at.
17: Over 50% of our practices are owned by corporates, private equity, whatever you want to call them, and they have a duty to shareholders. They've made a financial investment into a business and they've done it because they expect a return on their investment.
16: Next, there's a warning about a drug driving epidemic on the UK's roads. Freedom of information requests found offences rose by 28% last year and surpassed drink driving for the first time. Lindsay Stewart's brother Tim was killed by a drug driver who'd been in a crash 10 days before whilst under the influence.
18: We were just horrified. Why was this man on the road? Why did he have a valid driving licence? Really, Tim's death was preventable.
16: The Department for Transport's called the figures deeply concerning. Nominations open today for the Labour leadership, but Andy Burnham is expected to be the only MP putting himself forward to be the next Prime Minister. If that's the case, he'll be confirmed as Sir Keir Starmer's successor next Friday. Sports, the Wimbledon fairy tale continues for Brit Arthur Verry, who's become only the second wildcard ever to reach the semi-finals at the All England. Sunderland club. These fans reckon he could go all the way.
0: Amazing.
19: Yeah, he's brilliant.
0: He's a good ambassador, isn't he,
19: for
0: tennis?
19: He can take a Murray.
20: I think he's cool, calm and collected.
21: He's really determined. He seems quite calm.
22: And he's just got lovely demeanour around the court.
16: And the World Cup quarterfinals get underway tonight when favourites France come up against Morocco.
23: It's a cold-blooded blueprint of destruction.
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0: A throwback for your Thursday morning, that's Mill and Colin on Kerrang Radio. Now, coming up, we've got Ghost on the way. You're a fan of theirs. This song, I actually called Sanitised for quite a long time until someone corrected me and said Satanised, and I was like, oh, that makes more sense. We've also got some A Day to Remember, and The Execution is on the way.
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2: Kerrang.
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16: The top stories this hour. The US and Iran have carried out further airstrikes against each other overnight. Ports and cities in southern Iran were hit, while American bases in Bahrain and Kuwait were targeted. Middle East correspondent Adam Parsons is in Jerusalem.
17: It hasn't taken very long for understanding to become misunderstanding and anger. What we normally call tit-for-tat reprisals, but that would suggest they were relatively small. These are big attacks. When you're talking about 80, 90 missiles, I think you have to say that's a significant attack.
16: Drug driving has been described as an epidemic by a charity that's recorded a 28% rise in the number of convictions last year, surpassing drink driving for the first time. The Department for Transport says it's deeply concerning. Vet businesses will be accountable to an independent regulator for the first time as part of the biggest shake-up of the sector in 60 years. It's after a recent review found some animal owners are paying tens of thousands of pounds for treatment. Here's what Environment Secretary Emma Reynolds hopes the changes will do.
18: To introduce more price transparency, drive down prices so that pet owners can benefit from comparing prices between practices, but also crucially modernising a system that dates back to 1966.
16: The British Veterinary Association has welcomed the move. Nominations open today for the Labour leadership, but Andy Burnham is still expected to be the only MP putting himself forward to be the next Prime Minister. If that is the case, he'll be confirmed as Sir Keir Starmer's successor next Friday. Sports at the Wimbledon fairy tale continues for Brit Arthur Verry, who's become only the second wildcard ever to reach the semi-finals at the All England Club. These these fans reckon he could go all the way.
8: Amazing.
19: Yeah, he's brilliant.
20: He's a good ambassador, isn't he, for tennis?
21: He can take over from Murray.
22: I think he's cool, calm and collected.
23: He's really determined. He seems quite calm.
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0: Good morning, it's gone 7 o'clock in the morning. It's Thursday morning. I'm not going to say morning anymore, I promise. Don't know why I said it so many times in one sentence. Anyway, here's Bonnie for

Architects with Heartburn. Do you ever have certain people that they just have a special place in your heart and you're like, they're just such a lovely person and you just want good things to happen for them? That's how I feel about Sam Carter. Lovely chap. Anyway, coming up, and Shikari on the way. We've got some Guns N' Roses coming up and Green Lung. This is Necropolitan Line.

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1: Well, hey there, Kerrang Radio Breakfast. Good morning, I'm Sophie Kay, ready and waiting to bring you the best tunes in the world of music. But also, a quick reminder that Alex Baker was on this morning, bringing you fresh blood. All of those underground bands that you need to know more about, well, you can listen back to it right now in our app Rayo. It's one not to miss. Coming up, we've got Enshikari on the way and Nova Twins back to back.
0: Everything that rocks.
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Nova Twins, do you follow them on social media? They've been out on tour with Evanescence, and Amy Lee seems to be supporting them so hard, and I just love to see it. Like, they're an amazing live band, and Amy Lee, of course, when she gets behind you, you just feel like you're on top of the world, surely. So well done to them. I hope they just absolutely smash it across the globe. Now, coming up, we've got Guns N' Roses on the way and some Rammstein for you. Here's Sun.

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0: My boyfriend's got a 10-year-old daughter who recently got into Guns N' Roses, and we bought her a t-shirt as well. And I felt so proud. Like, she's definitely not going to be a metalhead or an alternative music girly when she grows up. She is definitely more pop, but I'll enjoy it whilst it's happening. Coming up, Taking Back Sunday on the way, and Bullet for My Valentine right after this.
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Love that one. Bullet for My Valentine with Bittersweet Memories. Just a reminder that the Heavy Music Awards is happening this Saturday on Kerrang Radio. Now, the nominations for the Best Breakthrough Album were Calvin Louise, Die Spits, you had Lambrini Girls, and you also had Psycho Frame, Sleep Theory as well, who have been smashing it, Split Chain in there, and Villanova as well. So the votes are in. We find out who's taking the crown this Saturday from 5 o'clock with Alex Baker, so make sure you're joining us for that. It's now time for this week's single of the week, Water Parks, Better Than Therapy.

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10: The top stories this hour. The US and Iran have carried out further airstrikes against each other overnight. Ports and cities in southern Iran have been hit, while American bases in Bahrain and Kuwait were targeted. Donald Trump's warning things could get much worse. US correspondent Mark Stone says the president's aims are now unclear.
11: He's saying the ceasefire is over, but has said that the Iran war has not started again. I think it is absolutely clear his erratic policy shifts on Iran are evidence that he does not know how to get out of this war which he started.
10: Back here, a new independent ombudsman is to be created to monitor vets after complaints of spiralling bills. Ministers say the changes will give pet owners more power to complain and challenge fees. Independent vet Dr. Julia Muse thinks the ownership of surgeries should be looked at as well.
12: Over 50% of our practices are owned by corporates, private equity, whatever you want to call them. They've made a financial investment into a business and they've done it because they expect a return on their investment.
10: Drug driving has been described as an epidemic by a charity that's recorded a 28% rise in convictions last year. The Department for Transport says it's deeply concerning. Money given to Robert Jenrick's campaign to become the Conservative leader 2 years ago is being investigated by police. Electoral law prohibits foreign donors. The now Reform UK MP says the allegations are entirely false. Sport. Britain's Arthur Ferry has told the Queen he's dreaming of a Wimbledon final on his 24th birthday this Sunday after reaching the semi-finals. He's only the second wild card to have ever gotten this far in the tournament after Goran Ivanisevic's title win 25 years ago. And the Prime Minister's hinted we could have an extra bank holiday if England win the World Cup. When asked, Sir Keir Starmer said he doesn't want to jinx things, but it's believed he's earmarked the 24th of July, which happens to be my birthday, as a national day of celebration. I think that's a great idea. Meanwhile, the World Cup quarterfinals get going this evening. Morocco come up against favourites. France.
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13: Good morning, it's gone 8 o'clock in the morning. It's Kerrang Radio Breakfast. I've got Green Day with a song you don't hear as often on the radio coming up. But first, Blackstone Cherry. Here's Lonely Train. Big

0: Green Day with Still Breathing on Kerrang Radio. Now, coming out for you, we've got some Faith No More in a matter of moments, but I'm very much looking forward to Skindred. We've got a huge track, the title track, from their most recent number one album. It's up after this.
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1: 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I have got the best job in the world, playing the best music for you. 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And that's why you should get involved with Kerrang Radio Untrained. 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Now, we decide who wins. It's our discretion, and our discretion is final. It's Kerrang Radio on Train this August 29th, Bank Holiday Monday. Coming up, we've got Faith No More and On Two Others back to back. What a treat.
0: 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Everything that rocks. This is York.
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0: 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Get ready for Bring Me the Horizon coming out very soon, right after I bring you this week's spotlight, which is a biggie. Are you ready?
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0: There are so many great facts about the band Korn, and my fact that is my favourite is pretty niche, I'm not going to lie. It's niche, and it was probably niche to me as well, because do you remember the TV show Monk? Right, it was about this TV detective. It was kind of a little bit slapstick. It was very sweet. He was quite clearly neurodivergent. And it was, you know, you always get these detective shows with a neurodivergent detective who solves crimes better than anyone else, right? Well, Monk, Korn appeared on an episode because they had to go for a pee on the tour bus, and Korn were there, and it was just the most ludicrous, hilarious thing that I think has happened in the world of music, if I'm honest, because it was such a shock. I love it when you see a TV show and one of your favourite bands suddenly appears, or like a song of theirs appears. It's just the best. It's a reminder how big Korn actually are. Here's Got the Life, Bring Me the Horizon, coming up shortly.

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0: Yeah,
1: Bring Me the Horizon, time. Just keep going from strength to strength, don't they? Now, coming out, we've got Less Than Jake and The Offspring, a massive song from them on the way next.
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The Offspring with All I Want on Kerrang Radio. Now, I've been watching clips from, have you seen Mythical Kitchen's Last Meals? So basically, they had Corey Taylor on, and it was such an amazing chat, and it was such a good interview, and Corey talks about his wife, how she changed things for him. He talks about the reason that they've got the kegs in Slipknot's music. He talks about his higher power that he prays to. Honestly, cannot stop listening to it. And I just feel like Corey Taylor's one of those people where I think he could do interviews until he's 150 and we would still find new things out about Corey Taylor. He's such a fascinating guy. Anyway, can you tell I'm desperate for new Slipknot to come soon and new stuff to be happening? Anyway, here's Twin Atlantic with Don't Quit It on Kerrang Radio.

0: It's that time again. Time for times like these, where it's up next and we've got some huge tunes coming up for you. Let's see if you can guess the year, because it starts with some massive clues from Metallica and Ozzy Osbourne. Let's go.
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3: The top stories this hour. Donald Trump has claimed Tehran wants to make a deal so badly after a second night of airstrikes. The US struck more than 90 targets in southern Iran last night in response. American military bases in Bahrain and Kuwait were hit. Former Defence Minister Tobias Elwood says diplomacy is key to ending the war.
4: The idea that you can use your superior power to gain success on the ground. Western countries know from experience that's not the case. You need a political solution. So the fact that there isn't a political solution there, but America keeps hitting Iran in this way, just causes more problems to ripple out. Likewise with Russia as well.
3: Here, vet businesses will be accountable to an independent regulator for the first time as part of the biggest shake-up of the sector in 60 years. It's after a recent review found some pet owners are paying tens of thousands of pounds for treatment. Here's what Environment Secretary Emma Reynolds hopes the change will do.
11: We introduce more price transparency, drive down prices so that pet owners can benefit from comparing prices between practices, but also crucially modernising a system that dates back to 1966.
3: A donation given to Robert Jenrick's campaign to become Conservative leader is being investigated by police. It's alleged that part of a £100,000 donation came from a foreign source breaching UK rules. The now Reform UK MP says the allegations are entirely false. Sport, the Princess of Wales is among those who've congratulated Britain's Arthur Ferry after the wild card reached the Wimbledon semi-finals. The 23-year-old also met the Queen before and after his win.
19: I told her how much of an honour it was for me to play in front of her, and yeah, she just said, congratulations, keep going. I told her it was my birthday on Sunday, so it'd be great to play the Wimbledon final on my birthday.
3: Speaking of birthdays, mine is the 24th of July. Why are you telling us that, you ask? Well, that could be a bank holiday this year if England win the World Cup. Apparently the Prime Minister has that brilliant date earmarked, but when asked about it, said he doesn't want to jinx anything. Meanwhile, the quarterfinals of the tournament begin this evening. Morocco will face favourites France.
24: Times like these.
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0: Here we go. Are you ready? Can you guess the year from the songs and the clues? It's today's Times Like These. And we begin with lots of strong clues. We're pointing back to one year in musical history. There might be some red herrings, so do watch out for those. You know how it goes. If you've played this before, I feel like you're going to guess this straight away, but let's see. We start... Do I need to even introduce this song? We start with Enter Sandman, probably one of the most famous songs in our scene. Here's Metallica.

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Ozzy Osbourne with No More Tears. Now, a lot of people say this was the most important year in music history, and we'll run through some of those reasons why in a moment. Reasons from the bands like Pearl Jam and Anthrax and these guys. Nirvana, His Come As You Are.

0: All right, are you ready? Let's look at why this was such an important year for music. We've already had Metallica, and this was like a year of their mainstream takeover because it was the year of the Black Album, and songs like Enter Sandman, but also The Unforgiven, completely changed the landscape. But talking of changing the landscape, this is the year that the music industry changed forever, because it was about Nielsen's SoundScan. If you've never heard about that, it was all about the charts. So historically, charts were based on opinion and anecdotal reports from record stores and things like that. And this was when it started to become more of a actual scanned retail sales. And that is when they started to see that rock and alternative music were selling far more copies than record labels previously realised. Really interesting. Coming up, Soundgarden and Primus on the way.
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0: Primus with your next clue on today's Times Like These. Now, in this year, REM were everywhere. They were super, super popular everywhere you turned. But when it came to chart dominance, well, it was all about Bryan Adams with Everything I Do It For You. He held the UK number one spot for 16 weeks. 16 weeks! Everyone was sick of that song, I won't lie. Coming up, we've got Pearl Jam on the way with your next clue.
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1: All right, let's have a look at what was going on. You love the pop culture clues, so you can play with your work colleagues if they're not rock fans. And this is the year that the KLF dominated airwaves with 3 AM Eternal, and that was a song that was very disruptive. They ended up performing it at the Brit Awards with a grindcore band. It was a whole thing. It was also the year of a lot of rave and trip-hop, so the rave scene in the UK was in full swing, and you had really early hits from The Prodigy and Massive Attack's landmark album Blue Lines, which pioneered that kind of Bristol trip-hop sound. But it was also the early years of Britpop, so Oasis formed in Manchester in this year. And Queen scored the Christmas number one with a re-released Bohemian Rhapsody. Okay, that is it, that is it, that is your clues. Let's move on now. I've got some more from Anthrax before I give you the answer.
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2: Well, that's it for today's Times Like These. Are you like me? As soon as you hear the greatest years from music, I always think, okay, this is either 91, 96, 2008, but that's just my opinion, because those years are iconic in the world of rock. So, the year was 1991. I hope you enjoyed it. I'm Sophie Kay. I'll be back with you tomorrow to wake you up loud again. Another Times Like These from 9, but here from 6:30 in the morning. Jordan's taking over next, and he's got some big tunes to start you off with, including some System of a Down, I believe. I'll catch you tomorrow.
1: Everything that rocks.
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1: The top stories this hour. Donald Trump's claims Iran is desperate to do a deal to end the latest airstrikes. The US struck around 90 targets last night after hitting around the same number the night before. Both sides signed a memorandum of understanding last month, which the US president said was now over. Dame Emily Thornberry, chair of the Foreign Affairs Select Committee, says much more diplomacy is needed.
2: It was negotiated by a third party on behalf of the two parties. Neither of them really made the kind of concessions that you need to make in order to have a lasting deal.
1: A new independent ombudsman is to be created to monitor vets after complaints of spiralling bills. Ministers say the changes will give pet owners more power to complain and challenge fees. Independent vet Dr. Julia Muse thinks the ownership of surgeries should be looked at too.
3: Over 50% of our practices are owned by corporates, private equity, whatever you want to call them, and they have a duty to shareholders. They've made a financial investment into a business and they've done it because they expect a return on their investment.
1: Money given to Robert Jenrick's campaign to become the Conservative leader 2 years ago is being investigated by police. Electoral law prohibits foreign donations. The now Reform UK MP says the allegations are entirely false. Sport, Dame Sarah Storey, Great Britain's most decorated Paralympian, has retired at the age of 48. She started her career as a swimmer before switching to cycling. Britain's Arthur Ferry has told the Queen he's dreaming of a Wimbledon final on his 24th birthday this Sunday after reaching the semi-finals. He's only the second wildcard ever to have gotten this far in the tournament after Goran Ivanisevic's title win 25 years ago. And the Prime Minister's hinted we could have an extra bank holiday if England win the World Cup. When asked, Sir Keir Starmer said he doesn't want to jinx things, but it's believed he's earmarked the 24th of July, which happens to be my birthday, as a national day of celebration. I think that's a great idea. Meanwhile, the World Cup quarterfinals get going this evening. Morocco come up against favourites France.
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0: To be honest with you, it doesn't sound like a bad way to go, especially when it's scorching outside like it is today. It's Palais Royal there, we're dying in a hot tub here on Kerrang Radio. It's Jordan Blythe with you, taking you through until 1 o'clock this afternoon. Your tune's on the way from Ghost, a bit of Sum 41 lined up for you, ready to go. But first, let's do this, some brand new music for you now from Five Finger Death Punch.
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0: 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It's De Apresso Liber here on Kerrang Radio.

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0: Ghost with Faith here on Kerrang Radio. Right, let's put some money in that back pocket of yours, my mate.
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0: Yes, this weekend you could be throwing the ultimate football party if you score £750,000. I mean, you don't even have to go down the local boozer. No, go get yourself a private jet. Get over to the US of A and go down to Miami and watch Harry Kane and the lads from a private booth. I mean, you could do all that with £750,000 in your back pocket. That sounds like the ultimate weekend in my mind. 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

0: I think I deserve some personal kudos, to be honest. When I seen them perform the Black Parade out in full at Glasgow over the weekend, I only cried twice during the set. When they did that comeback tour in Milton Keynes a couple of years ago, my God, I cried every other track. Everything that rocks. Everything that rocks.
1: Kerrang. British Gas have a...
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All Nation with Kill Your Heroes here on Kerrang Radio. Right, let's do some brand new music for you now from Sleeping With Sirens. They've just brought out an absolutely triumphant new record of the same name. It's an ending in itself here on Kerrang Radio.

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1: What, you want me to spill the tea and tell you what we've got coming up in the next hour? Who do you think I am? A nice guy? Actually, I'm all right. I do try and be. On the way, I've got some Velvet Revolver, plus a bit of Foo Fighters. Everything that rocks. Everything that rocks.
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15: The top stories this hour. We start with breaking news. Legendary singer Bonnie Tyler has died at the age of 75. The Welsh star was best known for hits including Holding Out for a Hero and Total Eclipse of the Heart, which both came out in the 1980s. Her family say they're heartbroken by her unexpected death in hospital in Portugal last night. In other news, Donald Trump's claimed Tehran wants to make a deal so badly after a second night of airstrikes. The US struck more than 90 targets in southern Iran last night. In response, American military bases in Bahrain and Kuwait were hit. Former Defence Minister Tobias Elwood says diplomacy is key to ending the war.
16: The idea that you can use your superior power to gain success on the ground. Western countries know from experience that's not the case. You need a political solution. So the fact that there isn't a political solution there, but America keeps hitting Iran in this way, just causes more problems to ripple out. Likewise with Russia as well.
15: Robert Jenrick, now a Reform UK MP, has denied any wrongdoing as it's emerged money given to his campaigns because a Conservative leader 2 years ago is being investigated by police. It's claimed part of a donation came from a foreign source, and that's not allowed. Meanwhile, a by-election in the Clacton constituency has been formally triggered after Nigel Farage's resignation. He says he'll fight to win back his seat. Labour, the Conservatives, Green Party and the Lib Dems have all said they will be boycotting the vote. Sport, the Princess of Wales is among those who've congratulated Britain's Arthur Ferry after the wild card reached the Wimbledon semi-finals. The 23-year-old also met the Queen before and after his win.
4: She just said, congratulations, keep going. I told her it was my birthday on Sunday, so it'd be great to play the Wimbledon final on my birthday.
15: Speaking of birthdays, mine is the 24th of July. Why are you telling us that, you ask? Well, that could be a bank holiday this year if England win the World Cup. Apparently the Prime Minister has that brilliant date earmarked, but when asked about it, said he doesn't want to jinx anything. Meanwhile, the quarterfinals of the tournament begin this evening. Morocco will face a favourites, France.
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0: Shall we then? Let me roll out the Christopher Walken impression for you. Ladies and gentlemen, Foo Fighters. Terrible, wasn't it? My hero here on Kerrang Radio, Jordan Bligh, with you, doing more impressions for the next 2 hours until 1 o'clock this afternoon, with tunes on the way from Newfound Glory, Ramones and all the rest of it. Plus, I'm going to put some money in your back pocket for you.
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0: Yes, this weekend you could be throwing the ultimate football party if you score £750,000. Imagine what you could do with that kind of money. 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So come on, get amongst it for your chance to win £750,000 tomorrow. 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
1: I love award season for the sheer fact, right? 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With 10 awards up for grabs, including the Best UK Artist, Best International Live Artist, and Best Breakthrough Album, just to name a few. 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So, here are the nominations for the Best UK Artist. We've got Architects, Bob Villain, Don Broco, Enter Shikari, Malevolence, Sleep Token, and Vukovi. 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

0: That's odd. That's what our fiance says to us all the time. Am I the problem? Ramon's there with I Wanna Be Sedated here on Kerrang Radio. Right, let's put an artist under the spotlight, shall we?
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0: I shouldn't laugh at my own joke, should I? But someone has to. Anyway, let's put an artist under the spotlight this week. And we're going to go all the way back to 1993 in Bakersfield for this one, where there was a new craze amongst the kids. New metal. It was this new elaborate thing that incorporated all the themes of hip-hop with the thrashing guitars of metal. And then along came this band in 1994 with a self-titled debut record. It was the one, the only Korn, who have gone down as one of the most influential heavy bands of the past three decades. And there is no disputing that. They are still to this day one of the absolute great. And you know what? It was testimony when the headline Download Festival last year of how good and how big their catalogue is. This is Korn with Forgotten here on Kerrang.

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13: On the high streets of Britain, something is brewing in Starbucks. And it's not just delicious coffee. Minds are meeting, thoughts are connecting, and with a scribble, a sip, and a spark, ideas are fizzing into life. They might come from nowhere, but they have to start somewhere. So, we'll make the coffee.

Incubus with Adolescence here on Kerrang Radio. Right, some brand new music for you now from Stand Atlantic. They are back with a love song. Oh, love. It's a beautiful thing, especially for a man who's dead inside. This is their latest one. It's called Velcro here on Kerrang Radio.

0: Right, it's approaching midday. You know what that means, don't you? Sack it all off, go for a pub lunch and say you'll be back on Monday. Go on, take some time for yourself, my mate. Is it that rocks? In the rocks,
1: 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Toby likes to...
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15: The top stories this hour. 80s pop legend Bonnie Tyler has died at the age of 75. She'd been in hospital in Portugal since having emergency intestinal surgery in May. Our reporter Liam Arrow-Smith has more.
16: Bonnie Tyler was known to millions as the husky voice singer behind huge hits like Total Eclipse of the Heart and Holding Out for a Hero. She grew up in a council flat in Neath in South Wales and was discovered in a club in Swansea, her distinctive style leading to a career that spanned 50 years. In that time, she received 3 Grammy nominations, represented the UK at Eurovision, and even picked up an MBE. Her family say she'll be deeply missed.
15: US President Donald Trump has claimed Iran is desperate for a deal to end the latest fighting between the two countries. The US military struck around 90 targets last night. Tehran attacked American military bases in Kuwait and Bahrain. Andy Burnham has joked it's all starting to feel very real now after he nominated himself to become the next leader of the Labour Party. The former Mayor of Greater Manchester seems to be the only MP in the race to replace Sir Keir Starmer. Firefighters are battling a blaze that's ripped through an historic building in Edinburgh. They were called to the scene shortly before 3 a.m. Our reporter Emma McAndrew is there for us this lunchtime.
17: There's smoke in the air and ash on the ground following that huge blaze. Flames could be seen shooting out of the windows and the roof of the old Debenhams building. The response has required 10 fire crews, including specialist appliances, which have been used to fight the fire as it reached the top of the building. It's causing disruption for people in the city as Princes Street remains closed and public transport is being diverted away from the scene.
15: And Olivia and Mohammed are once again the most popular baby names in England and Wales. The Office for National Statistics shows Lily has replaced Amelia in second spot, while Noah is the runner-up for boys. Eliana, Gracie and Alba are among the new entries in the top 100 for girls, while Carter, Stanley and Vincent are also now included on the boys' list.
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Paris with What's Wrong here on Kerrang Radio. Jordan Blair with you in for the next hour until 1 o'clock with tunes on the way from the likes of Blink plus A Bit of a Day to Remember. But first, let's do this. A band that are on fire at the moment. Loving the sound of this latest one from Venus Girls. It's Eve here on Kerrang Radio.

0: Right, open your mind for me, ladies and gentlemen. And I want you to ask yourself the question right now. What is your dream job? I'll give you a couple seconds to think. If you said vet, well, you're out of luck. But if you said radio presenter, well, I might have something up my sleeve for you. Have you ever dreamed of being on Kerrang Radio? 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

0: Blink with One More Time here on Kerrang Radio. Jordan Blyber, you take you through until 1 o'clock this afternoon with tunes on the way from Limp Bizkit, a bit of Leap lined up. But first, I heard from our mate, right, Marvin Gaye, through the grapevine, this is, that you're going to put some money behind the bar when you win this week's Make Me a Winner.
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0: 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And then all you need to do is answer our call. Do that and £750,000 will be yours, paid straight into your account right after that call. So for your chance to win, text the word ROCK to 64100.
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Bang Radio. Gaslighting you into liking us. No, we never actually said that. You're making things up again.

Calm down, son. You're all right. It's Limp Bizkit there with Faith here on Kerrang Radio's Jordan Blythe with you until 1 o'clock this afternoon with tunes on the way from Angels and Airways, plus a bit of Bring Me. And you know what? I get jealous of some of the other presenters on the station every now and again. Just a tit, just a tiny little bit, especially Sophie Kay, because she met one of my idols the other day, Johnny Knoxville and Chris Pontius of Jackass. I mean, the show launched all the way back in, oh, what's 26 years ago? The year 2000, man. Obviously, I was a bit young back then to watch it when it originally came out, but it was something I would put on in the dead of night when my mum and dad thought I was sleeping in the next room. I had my Nintendo DS under my pillow and Jackass on the telly, just waiting for little creeps on the floorboards, and then we just quickly switched the two off. But regardless, the new film, Jackass Best and Last, is now in the cinemas, and she got to talk to them all about the new film and what it means to wrap up the franchise with the fifth and final installment, which is out now. And you can catch that full interview over on the Rayo app right now.

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We follow you here on Kerrang Radio. Do you ever get a rude awakening knowing you've aged more than granite? I was talking to one of my Gen Z colleagues the other day, right, and knowing she's a big Bring Me fan, and she went to see them at Leeds Fest headline the other year, and I asked her what she reckons to the new song from the band, with it being a deathcore track. To be fair to her, it's a little bit more Marmite than some of the other stuff, and they've changed a lot over the years, gone through many different phases, some harder, some a lot more poppy. And she was like, it's okay, but I prefer some of the older stuff, like Ammo, a 7-year-old record. At that point, my bus pass arrived, and I was whisked away into the care home. My God. Angels and airwaves now. This is All That's Left Is Love here on Kerrang Radio.

0: There's a reason they only give me a 3-hour show here on Kerrang Radio. It's because after a while you get bored of my terrible crack. So, as an apology, we are going to bless you with a full hour of uninterrupted tunes, everything including the likes of Avril Lavigne, all the way through to Enter Shikari over the next hour.
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15: The top stories this hour. 80s pop legend Bonnie Tyler's died at the age of 75. She'd been in hospital in Portugal since having emergency surgery in May. Our reporter Liam Arrowsmith has more.
16: Bonnie Tyler was known to millions as the husky-voiced singer behind huge hits like Total Eclipse of the Heart and Holding Out for a Hero. She grew up in a council flat in Neath in South Wales and was discovered at a club in Swansea, her distinctive style leading to a career that spanned 50 years. In that time, she received 3 Grammy nominations, represented the UK at Eurovision, and even picked up an MBE. Her family say she'll be deeply missed.
15: A minister leading a review into disability benefits says the whole system needs to be overhauled. So Stephen Timms' interim report suggests claimants find the assessment process for personal independence payments dehumanising. Andy Burnham's officially nominated himself to become leader of the Labour Party.
17: The nomination process has opened this morning, so glad to see some MPs going in. I'm still the only candidate in the race. We'll get the first indication about 7 p.m. tonight. But yeah, it's all starting to feel very real.
15: He's posted a video on social media saying it's strange to enter himself into the race for number 10. Candidates need the backing of 81 MPs to put themselves forward to replace Sir Keir Starmer. The waiting list for routine hospital treatment in England has increased for the second month in a row. It's estimated over 6 million patients were waiting for treatment at the end of May. Firefighters are battling a fire that's ripped through a historic building in Edinburgh. The roof and top floors of the former Debenhams building have been destroyed, along with much of the interior. Fire crews were called to the scene shortly before 3 o'clock this morning. Much of the road remains cordoned off. And Olivia and Mohammed are once again the most popular baby names in England and Wales. Lily's replaced Amelia in second spot, while Noah's the runner-up for boys.
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16: The top stories this hour. 80s pop legend Bonnie Tyler's died at the age of 75. Our Wales reporter George Simons has more.
17: With an iconic career spanning decades, the legendary rock singer was first spotted by a talent scout in Swansea back in 1975. The Welsh singer was nominated for 3 Grammys and even represented the UK at Eurovision in 2013. But today, tributes have been pouring in from all over the globe, praising her unique but illustrious career. Professor Sian Rees is a music expert in Swansea.
18: Bonnie had that amazing, fantastic rock voice, which is so distinctive that she was instantly recognisable.
17: Sir Keir Starmer described Bonnie as one of Britain's greatest, and the Welsh First Minister, Rhina Bwriaweth, said he was deeply saddened by the news.
16: A man's denied the attempted murder of 10 people on a train in Cambridgeshire. Several people were stabbed on a service from Doncaster to London last year. Anthony Williams has pleaded not guilty to a total of 21 charges and is due to stand trial later this year. Donald Trump's claimed Iran's desperate for a deal to end the latest fighting between the two countries. The US military struck around 90 targets last night. Meanwhile, Iran attacked American military bases. Britain's electricity system operators issued a warning about tight energy supplies because of the scorching weather. They're more commonly used in the winter to help balance demand, but people trying to keep cool has ramped up energy use. And Dame Sarah Storey, Great Britain's most decorated Paralympians, retired from international competition to help promote Paralympic sports. Storey won 30 medals across 9 games, including 4 golds at London 2012. But she tells Sky Sports News that better coverage is needed.
0: London in 2012, and we got wall-to-wall coverage across the entire games. But since then, that's really where we've stayed. We haven't made any inroads into publicising the competitions that happen between Paralympic Games.
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23: I've got over the disbelief and I now know it's real because I've seen it.
22: 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No, yes. Oh, okay, go on then. I believe you. Amazing. Imagine £750,000 in your bank balance. That would be incredible. 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Text the word ROCK to 64100. That gets you in the draw. Text the 250 plus standard network rate. And so online over at makemeawinner.co.uk, where you'll also find all the rules for this network competition. Or you call this number 034-34-180-109. Those calls will be charged at the standard rate. Over 18s only. Lines close. 5 p.m. tomorrow. Good luck.

anyone else chafing today? Good grief. Asking for a friend. By the way, that friend also would like to know if it's okay. Well, to possibly go sans underwear for the remainder of the afternoon. That's how you start a radio show. Good afternoon. It's me, Loz Guest, here on Kerrang Radio. A bit hot out there, ain't it? It's a balmy 34 degrees here in my home studio, which I think I've told you before, does not have air conditioning. It's no joke. Music to come, I've got The Interrupters, I've got Guns N' Roses. In the spotlight all of this week, we've got Korn. Marvellous. You know, all this kind of, it's great music to cool down to. It will really sort of lower your heartbeats. Yeah, right. Up next, this is Wolf Mother, Joker and the Thief.

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1: So if you can hear a faint whirring in the background, that is my handheld USB fan. That is my air conditioning for the show this afternoon. No expense spent, quite clearly. A few of you have been asking where my cat Bert is recently, my executive producer. Well, to be honest with you, it's too hot. He's not stupid. He's not daft. It's too hot for him in here. So he's just taking shelter in the coolest possible places, which are not my home studio. So that's why he's not around much at the moment. Right, music to come. I've got the Interrupters. I've got some Guns N' Roses. And as I said a moment ago in the spotlight all this week, it is the brilliant Korn.
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0: Interrupters gave you everything. Oh, thank you to Nikki, by the way, who has suggested a cooling pad for my cat Bert in this hot weather. We've looked at those. I'll be honest with you. I had a quick look on Amazon. There are other online marketplaces available. And they do look quite good, don't they? My only concern is that we'd buy it and he just wouldn't use it. You know what cats are like. They can be funny, can't they? We bought him a luxury cat bed once and cost quite a bit of money. I won't lie to you. And his preference was just to kip on the toilet seat instead. So, yeah, we learnt our lesson.
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0: For the spotlight all this week, we have got Korn. No particular reason why, except, well, it's been a while, as Stain would say, according to the spotlight spreadsheets. Anyway, I'm going to play a great song of theirs, arguably their signature tune and one of the defining tracks of the new metal era. Released back in 1999 as the second single from their landmark album, Follow the Leader. You know what I'm going to say. The music video to this, awesome as well, just quietly. One of my all-time favourites. This is, of course, Freak on a Leash.

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0: melting. Yeah, my voice is melting. It's that hot. I blame the chicken soup that I had for lunch. Soup was a bad choice on a day like today. Trouble is, it was leftovers and it was going to go off. And, you know, waste not, want not. And my wife would shout at me if we ever waste food, which is fair dues. I mean, my preference would have been a nice cool bowl of cornflakes, something like that. But no, chicken soup, and now I'm sweating and my voice is melting. On the way, I've got some 100 Reasons and You Me at 6 here on Kerrang Radio.
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100 Reasons I'll Find You. Shout out to all the winners of the Iron Maiden Edfest tickets that we gave away on yesterday's show. From what I understand, winners have been contacted, so you know who you are. Congratulations. Good work. I'm sure it'll be a cracking weekend. Sorry if you didn't win any tickets, but I will say this. Keep listening to Kerrang Radio because we have more ticket competitions for other gigs upcoming this summer. Sharing is caring this summer as far as we're concerned with gig tickets. So, just keep it here, Kerrang Radio, and who knows? Could be your lucky day soon. All right, up next, we'll play this from Electric Callboy. This is Let the Good Times Roll, featuring The Offspring.

0: 83 p.m. here on Kerrang Radio. What have I got for you? Feeder to come. Got some Neck Deep, Black Veil Bride, System of a Down, Foo Fighters. as well, obviously.
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12: The top stories this hour. 80s pop legend Bonnie Tyler's died at the age of 75. Our reporter Liam Arrowsmith has more.
13: Bonnie Tyler was known to millions as the husky voice singer behind huge hits like Total Eclipse of the Heart and Holding Out for a Hero. She grew up in a council flat in Neath in South Wales and was discovered in a club in Swansea, her distinctive style leading to a career that spanned 50 years. In that time, she received 3 Grammy nominations, represented the UK at Eurovision and even picked up an MBE. Her family say she'll be deeply missed.
12: Extreme heat in the UK could be causing early harvests and forcing local authorities to bring in hosepipe bans. There's also a warning about tight energy supplies, with people trying to keep cool, ramping up energy use. Climate expert Jess Ralston says there's extra pressure.
14: And unfortunately, across the continent, they're also experiencing this heat wave. So in France, during the last heat wave, some of their nuclear was taken offline because it was too hot to cool it. And that means that things are tight all over Europe.
12: We've been finding out how you're staying cool. Matt and Kate are at an outdoor swimming pool in the Peak District.
15: My wife had a day off work and we just thought, well, it'd be rude not to make the most of it today. So, yeah, that's basically it. Yeah, it is the weather and we're quite local.
16: Get a day off without the kids as well, so can enjoy the sun and cool off in the water.
12: A family has spoken of its unimaginable loss after a mother and her 2 children were found dead at their home. Tributes have been paid. Dzandile Chuma and 15-year-old Natalie and 5-year-old Nala, who were found at a house near Bedford. An international search has begun for 45-year-old Mark Schumer, who's wanted by police. Olivia and Mohammed are once again the most popular baby names in England and Wales. Lily's replaced Amelia in second spot this year, while Noah is the runner-up for boys. Gracie and Alba are among the new entries in the top 100 for girls, while Carter, Stanley and Vincent are also now included on the boys' list too.
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I was neck deep with Growing Pains here on Kerrang Radio. Now then, I do quite often get emails from people saying, how did you become a radio presenter? I reckon I could do it. Any tips? Now, my process, my journey, I suppose, is very long and convoluted and quite boring, so I will spare you the details. What I will say is that back in Victorian times, we did not have Kerrang Radio Untrained, which is basically your chance to have a go at being a radio presenter, all right? Well, as long as we pick you, that is. There is a sort of competition process you've got to go through. 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It's ace. It's a great opportunity, and it's really good fun. And at the very least, you could sort of tick it off your bucket list. But anyway, you can get all the details how you can enter on the website kerrangradio.co.uk, head to the win section and then click on the Untrained page and get involved that way. All the T's and C's are up on the website. So good luck and go to it, folks. Up next, this is Black Veil Brides.

0: Crank Radio with Holy Wars. Yes, it's me, Loz Guest. Good afternoon to you. Hope your Thursday is going well so far, and you're managing to keep cool somehow. On that subject, I've got a very sort of, well, weather-wise appropriate song from Weezer on the way soon, and some Foo Fighters. Stay there.
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0: Thankfully, Weezer are on hand to remind us that it is actually El Scorcho today. 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
0: This weekend, you could be throwing the best footy party ever if you score £750,000. Look at that, we've got sound effects and everything. You know we mean business. Enter Make Me a Winner, folks, because what a weekend it would be. Celebrations all round if you scoop the cash. 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Alternatively, pick up the phone, call this number, 034-34-180-109. Those calls will be charged at the standard rate. It's over 18s only, please. Lines close, 5 p.m. tomorrow. Good luck.

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2: I wake up every morning with my head up in a daze. I'm not sure if I should say this, but I'll say it anyway. Everybody tries to tell me that I'm

0: Falling in Reverse, a popular monster on Kerrang Radio. It's me, Loz Guest. Hello. Stick around. I'm going to play some Eagles of Death Metal soon. I've got I Prevail and also some new stuff from Papa Roach.
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6: On the high streets of Britain, something is brewing in Starbucks. And it's not just delicious coffee. 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

Did we ever establish what the missing word is in that song? 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Lately, I don't give a fudge. That would make sense to me. It's an overrated confectionery. It really is. I think it smells better than it tastes. 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There's loads of them. They're all over the place. Honestly, who's buying all this fudge? Always really busy. 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Clearly, some money to be made there. But anyway, let's move on, shall we? I've got a new one now from Papa Roach. This is called See You in a Fudge Shop. Or hell. Same difference as far as I'm concerned.

0: Radio. 84pm here on Kerrang Radio. Yes, it is Sweatfest 2026. We continue with me, Lars Guest. Music to come, I've got Green Lung, Panic at the Disco, got some Stained, and also Violet Grohl. Sweat that, stay there. Stay there, stay there.
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13: On the high streets of Britain, something is brewing in Starbucks. And it's not just delicious coffee. Minds are meeting. Thoughts are connecting. And with a scribble, a sip, and a spark, ideas are fizzing into life. They might come from nowhere, but they have to start somewhere. So, we'll make the coffee. You make it happen. Made in Starbucks.

0: Radio.
1: The top story is the sour extreme heat in the UK said to be causing early harvests, and there's warnings about energy. The electricity grid operators calling on the sector to boost production. It's ahead of an expected peak in use tonight as people try to stay cool. Climate expert Jess Ralston says there's pressure on both demand and supply.
2: So there's a double whammy effect here, and unfortunately across the continent they're also experiencing this heat wave. So in France during the last heat wave, some of their nuclear was taken offline because it was too hot to cool it, and that means that things are tight all over Europe.
1: Meanwhile, we've been finding out how you're staying cool. Sally and Robin are at an outdoor swimming pool in the Peak District.
3: It's absolutely the best way to cool down as well on a hot day like today. Dip the toddler in the pool and then enjoy the sunshine.
4: It's beautiful, isn't it?
1: Singer Bonnie Tyler is being remembered as a cherished and proud ambassador of the Welsh village where she grew up. The 75-year-old, famous for 80s hits like Total Eclipse of the Heart, died in hospital last night. Songwriter John David helped record Bonnie's album Between the Earth and the Stars.
5: I knew she had health problems, but she always seemed invincible, and her voice was still as strong as ever in her recent tours.
1: A family has spoken of its unimaginable loss after a mother and her two children were found dead at their home. Tributes have been paid to Zandile Chuma and 15-year-old Natalie and 5-year-old Nala, who were found at a house near Bedford. An international search has begun for 45-year-old Mark Chuma, who's wanted by police. A man's denied the attempted murder of 10 people on a train in Cambridgeshire. Several people were stabbed on an LNER service from Doncaster to London in November last year. Anthony Williams has pleaded not guilty to a total of 21 charges and is due to stand trial later this year. And the Duke of Sussex has visited children in a hospital in Birmingham as he visits the UK. Celebrating 20 years of Well Child Specialist Nursing Programme, Prince Harry spoke about the financial difficulties facing the NHS.
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His Infernal Majesty, that is what HIM stands for, isn't it? Someone told me that years ago, and I've just been repeating it ad nauseum ever since. I could be completely wrong. Never bothered to check, have I? I'm sure that won't surprise you. Anyway, I'm sticking with it. I quite like it. Usually at this particular juncture, we would check in with Mr. Johnny Doom, but he's on holiday on the beach somewhere in Spain. The irony being that it's probably warmer here at the moment, but who knows? Anyway, ce soir, in his stead, you have the marvellous Amelia Clark from 9pm. Another Brummy. Yeah, we get everywhere. I'm sorry. So make sure you tune in. Up next, though, we've got this from Violet Grohl. This is Bug in the Cake.

0: Crank Radio with me, Loz Guest. Oh, heads up, I'm not on air tomorrow. Yes, indeed. I'm taking the day off. I'm heading to Tenby. Oh, yes, I do like to be beside the seaside. Beautiful part of the world. Going there for a long weekend. Looking forward to it. I'm actually going to check out a fudge shop. As I was saying earlier, great side hustle.
1: Everything that rocks.
2: Everything that rocks.
1: Correct.
2: Correct.
3: 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Didn't work. 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

0: L7 there, Pretend We're Dead. I know that's like the big one and everything. The radio hits, but there's got to be other tracks that we can play, surely. I mean, we do play that one quite a bit. Whoever's in charge of the music here at Kerrang Radio, can you look into it, please? Yeah, all right.
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0: So we've got £750,000 up for grabs tomorrow. Get involved, folks. Get yourself in the draw. And who knows, you could feature on a future winner's montage. Oh, and of course, you'd win a lot of money.
2: No way. Oh, my goodness. This is unbelievable.
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Within Temptation, shot in the dark here on Kerrang Radio. Yes, it is me, Lars Guest, Thursday afternoon. Hope all is well, folks. Also had some Stained before that with Outside. Meanwhile, all aboard!

0: 85pm here on Kerrang Radio. Stick around for the likes of Fall Out Boy. We've got Linkin Park, Faith No More, AC/DC, and today's From the Vault selection. 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
16: The top stories this hour. Many of you have been enjoying another heat wave.
17: My wife had a day off work and we just thought, well, it'd be rude not to make the most of it.
18: Get a day off without the kids as well, so can enjoy the sun and cool off in the water.
16: That's Matt and Kate, who are at an outdoor swimming pool in the Peak District. It's as we hear the heat could be causing early harvests and potential hosepipe bans. More amber heat health alerts have been issued for parts of England too. England's National Medical Director Frankie Swords is urging people to take precautions.
19: Avoid the hottest hours, slap on a hat, wear long loose clothes, keep well hydrated. Those are all things that can just reduce your chance of running into trouble.
16: Meanwhile, the number of patients being treated in hospital corridors in England grew last month as heat waves placed a strain on services. More than 2,400 patients on average received corridor care in A&E departments on each day in June. The leader of the Restore Britain party has sparked fury after wrongly describing the 1996 Dunblane massacre as one murder. Rupert Lowe made the comment on a podcast in the US as he discussed the UK's strict gun laws. The family of a mum and her two daughters who were found murdered near Bedford this week have said their loss is unimaginable. Tributes have been paid to Zandile Chuma, as well as her 15-year-old daughter Natalie, who's been described as bright and accomplished, as well as 5-year-old Nala, who is described as a ray of sunshine. An international search has begun for 45-year-old Mark Chuma, who's wanted by police. And tributes have been paid to Bonnie Tyler, the singer best known for power ballads like Total Eclipse of the Heart, has died at the age of 75, speaking to us ahead of her 2025 European tour. She says she still remembered what it was like to break into the mainstream.
20: I remember when I got on the stage there, my bass player, who was in the local band that I was working with at the time, he said, "Bon, I think you've arrived," you know, because I was on Top of the Pops.
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Well, our boy Champion. Shout out to Jordan Blythe, who is our new champion of mid-mornings here on Kerrang Radio. He's done day four in his new slot, and so far so good. Very much enjoying what I'm hearing, you know. He's entertaining. I like his accent. I like his delivery. And, yeah, tight links, as we say here in the trade. No waffle, no nonsense. We leave that to the likes of me here on Kerrang Radio, weekdays from 2 p.m. Up next, spare a thought for the goldfish in this music video, although I did learn that no goldfish were harmed during the making of Faith No More's epic. That's a relief.

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1: Bang Radio with me, Loz Guest. Good evening. I've got some melodic hardcore on the way from Turnstile. If you're up for that, or down with that, is it up or is it down? I don't know. Modern parlance, it's super confusing nowadays. As well as that, today's From the Vault selection. Got some solo Ozzy Osbourne.
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0: It's melodic, it's also hardcore. Those two things rarely intertwine, but somehow, Turnstile, they found a way. That was Never Enough.
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0: So all of this week in From the Vaults, I've been celebrating the late Ozzy Osbourne's incredible solo career. For me, I actually prefer solo Ozzy to Black Sabbath. That could be considered a controversial opinion, but nevertheless, I mean, obviously there's room for both, but I do love his solo stuff. So from his album released in 2010, I believe it was called Scream. And this particular record marked the beginning of a new chapter in Ozzy's solo career. It was the first album to feature Greek guitarist Gus G, who replaced the legend and longtime collaborator Zakk Wylde. So there you go. Anyway, this is a great tune. This is Ozzy. This is Let Me Hear You Scream.

0: Ozzy Osbourne, Let Me Hear You Scream. And we'll have another solo Ozzy track around about the same time tomorrow here on Kerrang Radio. Stick around.
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0: We've got another life-changing £750,000 to be won tomorrow on Make Me a Winner. Get yourself in the draw, folks. Get involved. Here's previous winner, Christina, with some pro tips.
2: And I usually set an alarm at 5 o'clock to alert me to keep an eye on my phone. And my partner will tell you, I've sat there before at between 5 and 6 saying, I need to be in signal and looking at my phone just in case.
0: What's the saying? Fail to prepare, prepare to fail, or something like that. Christina! She was on it, and she's now £750,000. Better off. That could be you this time tomorrow. Get yourself in the draw. 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Or you pick up the phone and you call this number, 034-34-180-109. 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The clock is ticking, lines close, 5 p.m. tomorrow. And then all you need to do is answer our call. If you register and we call you, answer. If it's us, you win the cash.
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13: On the high streets of Britain, something is brewing in Starbucks. 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

Ah, yes, one of those delightful sudden endings that, if you're not careful, will catch you out. Kerrang Radio's Johnny Doom, not a fan of sudden endings. I say that perhaps he should pay more attention. How about that, Doom? Do you ever think about that? Meanwhile, this is Avatar, Crying Fire.

0: All right, that'll do for me, Loz Guest, for today. To be continued Monday from 2 p.m. Yep, I've got, well, I've got tomorrow off. So whatever you're doing over the next few days, have a cracking time. Stay hydrated and stay here on Kerrang Radio. Hope's up next. Enjoy the rest of your Thursday. Ta-ra.
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19: The top stories this hour: more amber heat health alerts have been issued for parts of England, as well as the Midlands and parts of the South. The warning from the UK Health Security Agency now includes the North West and Yorkshire. We've been asking people what they make to the weather.
20: No, I love it. I've got a swimming pool in my house, so who likes the winter?
21: I think it's a bit too hot, personally, but at the same time, I would prefer this to rain and any other weather at this point, so I suffer with my tiny fan.
22: It's quite nice.
20: I'm too old and it's too hot. This is not English weather.
19: Meanwhile, the number of patients being treated in hospital corridors in England grew last month as heatwaves placed a strain on services. More than 2,400 patients on average received corridor care in A&E departments on each day in June. Labour MPs have begun making their nominations for Keir Starmer's replacement. Andy Burnham appears on course for a coronation, and so far he's unopposed. Restore leader Rupert Lowe sparked outrage after claiming there was just one murder during the Dunblane massacre in 1996. He told a US podcast handguns were banned in the UK after one murder. Scottish Conservative MSP Stephen Kerr says the comments were shocking.
3: To hear Dunblane dismissed as one murder is deeply insulting. It wasn't one murder. It was the mass murder of 16 children and their teacher in a primary school.
19: People who applied to take part in the London Marathon have been finding out if they got in today. A record number of people applied for a place in next year's event, which will happen over 2 days. And singer Bonnie Tyler is being remembered as a cherished and proud ambassador of the Welsh village where she grew up. A 75-year-old, famous for 80s hits like Total Eclipse of the Heart, died in hospital last night. Songwriter John David helped record Bonnie's album Between the Earth and the Stars.
4: I've worked a lot with Status Quo, Jay Vernon, Shaking Stevens, and many others. But when Bonnie and that voice covered one of my songs, it was a major feather in my cap for me.
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It's Enter Shikari starting off the evening show tonight. It is Kerrang Radio. How are you doing? I hope you're doing well. It's Hope with you for the next 3 hours. And on the show tonight, we've got new music from Angie and the Patrine, a huge collaboration with the one and only Fred Durst, and an absolute classic from Korn in the Spotlight, one of my favourites. Let's start it all off, though, for your Thursday with a new one from Winona Fighter. This is Bombs Away.

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1: Have you ever dreamt of being on Kerrang Radio? 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
0: Korn are your spotlight artist this week. Tonight we're heading over to a bit of an Unleashed track, my favourite tracks to play on the evening show, because we turn it up that little bit heavier. We're going to one tonight from 2002's album Untouchables, It's Here to Stay.

0: is Kerrang Radio with the sing-along that is Million Miles Away from The Offspring, sounding great tonight in the sunshine. Coming up on the evening show, there's brand new music from As It Is.
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Listening to Kerrang Radio tonight, it's me, Hope, Beartooth there with In Between. That new album, Pure Ecstasy, is on the way in August. Lots of hype around that one. I can't wait to hear this new era of the band in full. It's going to be special. Good morning music right now on the evening show, though, from As It Is. Their new self-titled album is coming much sooner, next Friday. And from it, this one is called Live, Laugh, Love, Los Angeles.

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14: The top story is this hour. Temperatures have exceeded 34 degrees in parts of the UK for a record-breaking eighth day this year. It beats the previous best of 7 days set in the summers of 1976 and 2020, which this man we spoke to in London says he remembers well.
15: I was in the army then. It was appalling. And now, as you can see, I'm in a linen shirt and a pair of shorts. It is just not right.
14: Most of England's now covered by an amber warning, the third heatwave of the summer's causing transport disruption, as well as hosepipe bans and wildfire risks. Britain's energy networks warning electricity supplies are getting tight, something usually associated with winter. Jess Ralston's from the Energy and Climate Intelligence Unit.
16: And unfortunately, across the continent, they're also experiencing this heat wave. So in France, during the last heat wave, some of their nuclear was taken offline because it was too hot to cool it.
14: The race to become the UK's first town of culture is heating up, with nearly 400 bids being whittled down to a shortlist of 15. Our political correspondent Tom Claiborne has more.
17: What does the Isle of Bute, Great Yarmouth and Pontypridd all have in common?
18: The bids are about celebrating those local stories, about those local identities, about the heritage.
17: Well, Arts Minister Ian Murray is right that we're a step closer to bagging £3 million from the government. All these shortlisted towns will now get £60,000 as well to draw up full bids on why they deserve the top prize. Minister Murray tells us more about what these pitches should be focusing on.
4: Creation of jobs, talent pipelines, providing opportunities to young people.
17: The winners set to be announced early next year. The other two finalists will get £250,000 as well to carry out their ideas.
14: Tributes have been paid to Bonnie Tyler. The singer has died at the age of 75. Speaking to us ahead of her 2025 European tour, she said she still remembers what it was like to break into the mainstream.
12: Bass player who was in the local band that I was working with at the time, he said, "Bon, I think you've arrived," you know, because I was on Top of the Pops.
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Nightmare the tune. We're going now to this new one from Machine Gun Kelly featuring Fred Durst. 1 month on from Download Festival this weekend, if you can believe it. And I tell you what, just a moment please for Limp Bizkit staging. I absolutely adored them placing all the tapes of their musical influences around the stage. And Bizkit is definitely a huge influence on Machine Gun Kelly, bringing the new to new metal on this one, Fix Your Face.

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0: Taking Back Sunday on Kerrang Radio. Before that, it was one of my absolute favourites, Brick by Boren Brick from Paramore from the Riot days. I've seen that Hayley is teaming up with band The Linda Lindas for a new single that apparently is reminiscent of the All We Know Is Fallen days, so I cannot wait to hear that one tomorrow. New music right now, though, from Lakeview. This is called Wreck My Night.
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13: 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Radio.

Everyone from Airborne, Alive After Death. Those rockers are also on the lineup for Edfest at the weekend, the 50th anniversary of Maiden at Nebworth. I can't wait to see the videos from that day, especially in the sunshine. Got very lucky with the timing of that one. And keeping the new music coming now with this from Band Horror. It's called Power in Numbers.

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20: The top stories this hour. On the first day of nominations, 322 Labour MPs have backed Andy Burnham to be the party's next leader. He only needs one more to guarantee no one can stand against him. Sir Keir Starmer and Home Secretary Shabana Mahmood are among those who haven't yet given their support. The likely next Prime Minister has been speaking about the process on social media.
21: Strange thing to say, but I've just been in to nominate myself to be leader of the Labour Party. The nomination process has opened this morning, so glad to see some MPs going in. I'm still the only candidate in the race. It's all starting to feel very real.
20: Amber heat health alerts have been extended and now cover most of England. Scorching weather is expected to remain with us over the weekend. Today's seen temperatures top 34 degrees for a record-breaking eighth day this year. England's National Medical Director Frankie Swords is urging people to take precautions.
22: Avoid the hottest hours, slap on a hat, wear long loose clothes, keep well hydrated. Those are all things that can just reduce your chance of running into trouble. The heat can precipitate, you know, serious conditions. If you're at risk of a stroke, much more likely to have it in very hot weather.
20: Our reviews found three deaths are linked to a rogue hospital consultant. Dr. Veronica Varney, who worked at St Helier Hospital in South London, told patients with lung disorders not to have flu jabs and didn't give them life-extending treatments. The family of a woman and her two children who were found dead in Bedfordshire earlier this week say they are dealing with unimaginable loss. Police suspect the children's father, Mark Schumer, of murdering all three. Catherine Zeta-Jones says singer Bonnie Tyler was an extraordinary woman with vocals to match, following her death at the age of 75. The singer, best known for Total Eclipse of the Heart, had been in hospital in Portugal since May. And to sport now, where England defender Gerald Kwanza's World Cup could be over after he was handed a two-match ban. The defender received a red card in the win over Mexico. From Sky News, I'm Imani Rana.
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Air Band Fleet with a new one, Play Your Games. It's Hope with you on the evening show, bringing you something a little bit different now from Angie and the Potsdien. Everything that rocks on Kerrang Radio, right? These guys have absolutely blown up. Is it the masks? Is it the music? It's probably a bit of both. The music is as wacky as their outfits. Check it out and let me know what you think of this new one from the duo.

0: Yes, the Heavy Music Awards are back on Kerrang Radio again this Saturday. Join Alex Baker from 5 o'clock to find out who has won with the heaviest music this year. 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Bad Omens, Deftones, Pools, Ice Nine Kills, Spirit Box, Thornhill, and Turnstile. 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
1: The Warning with a new one called Ritual on Kerrang Radio tonight. Next up, I've got something over 10 years old now from Muse. What do you think of the new Muse album, The Wow Signal? I really liked it. I felt like it was going right back to those early days of Black Holes, of Absolution, those early noughties albums that brought us so many classics. Tonight, though, we're going to one from Drones. This is Mercy.

0: That's Spirit Box on Kerrang Radio. Still to come on tonight's show, this week's New Noise continues from Beba Doobie.
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Time for this week's new noise from Bieber Doobie. So usually more of a softer rock artist, bordering on bedroom pop, but this artist has really leaned into her love for shoegaze, for Midwest emo, for post-hardcore on this new album, and I'm obviously absolutely loving this new direction. This one has been spinning all week. It's called Sun Has Set.

0: 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I'll see you again tomorrow from 6 o'clock.
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13: Squishmallow squad, get us underway. Oh, strong header from Maui. Straight to Boyle on the wing. Here comes Gordon. It's a goal!
14: The Squishmallow squad are now in Happy Meal. Some fun, some food. It's all inside this Happy Meal.
15: 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While stocks last, fair ordering policy applies.
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20: The top stories this hour. Labour MPs have overwhelmingly backed Andy Burnham to be their next leader. On the first day of nominations, 322 of them have lent their support. It's about 80% of the parliamentary party. Mr Burnham says he's deeply grateful. Our chief political correspondent, John Craig, says he's almost guaranteed to be the next Prime Minister.
21: He's one short of the 323 he needs to be absolutely sure. No other candidate can get the required 81. Most of the cabinets are on this list, but I can't see Keir Starmer, I can't see Shabana Mahmood.
20: It's been another day of record-breaking weather. The Met Office says it's the first time ever there have been 8 days in a year where temperatures have topped 34 degrees. Meanwhile, amber heat health alerts have been extended to cover most of England. A review's found a consultant at the South London Hospital contributed to patients' irreversible lung damage and premature deaths. Dr. Veronica Varney, who left St. Helier Hospital in 2023, is understood to be under investigation by the General Medical Council. Charlotte's father was under her care for several years. He died after his deteriorating health went unrecognised.
22: How many patients and how many families have been left with the same question as us about if their family member or them themselves had received better care, how many people would have recovered? And that makes me really angry and frustrated.
20: Brian Adams, Catherine Zeta-Jones and Sir Rod Stewart have led tributes to Bonnie Tyler. The total eclipse of the heart singers died in hospital in Portugal at the age of 75. Wimbledon will have an all-Czech final in the women's singles. Karolina Muchová overcame Coco Gauff and will face 21-year-old Linda Noskova. And the pound has hit a fresh year-long high against the euro. Sterling is now equal to €1.17, a level not seen since June 2025. It's also at a three-week high against the dollar. From Sky News, I'm Imani Rana.
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19: Kerrang! Kerrang! Kerrang Radio.

What a way to start this evening's show. Happy Thursday. Welcome on in. You're with the Media Clerk, and you have just heard Slipknot with the awesome Left Behind, taken from Iowa, that brutality of an album. Brutality? Brutal of an album? You know what I mean. And before that, Blink 182, that was Always. Up next, I've got Breakaway for you. Run Away With Me.

0: Yeah. Shikari there with Anything Can Happen in the next half hour. Do not forget, they're going on tour in November. They're one of my favourite live bands ever. The energy that they all have is absolutely gorgeous. Do not go anywhere. When you get back, it's time for an absolute banger by Iron Maiden and some Venus Girls. See you in a sec.
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Come on in or welcome back. You're with the media clerk sitting in for Johnny Doom for this awesome Thursday night. I hope everything is awesome and you've had a wicked day. We're going to make it so much better by playing absolute bangers. Venus Girls there with Eve, and before that, Number of the Beast by Iron Maiden. If you saw Bone Temple 28 years later, oh my gosh, the needle drop of Iron Maiden in that film was absolutely incredible. It was so good. I've got President up for you next. This is Dream Loop. There is-

0: They're there with the awesome Stupefy on Kerrang Radio. I have Holding Abstinence, Jimmy Eat World and Alice in Chains all lined up for you next, and you don't want to miss it. Everything that rocks.
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Welcome on in. My name is Amelia, sitting in for Johnny Doom for yet another awesome evening show. Volbeat there with By a Monster's Hand, and before that, the awesome Alison Chains with Your Decision. Up next, we've got Holding Abstinence for you, Lucid Love.

0: yes, the tunes aren't stopping, slowing down or anything like that, because when you get back after this, we'll be listening to Bring Me the Horizon and the Beastie Boys. 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
15: The top stories this hour. On the first day of nominations, 322 Labour MPs have backed Andy Burnham to be the party's next leader. He only needs one more to guarantee no one can stand against him. Sir Keir Starmer and Home Secretary Shabana Mahmood are among those who haven't yet given their support. The likely next Prime Minister has been speaking about the process on social media.
16: Strange thing to say, but I've just been in to nominate myself to be leader of the Labour Party. The nomination process has opened this morning, so glad to see some MPs going in. I'm still the only candidate in the race. It's all starting to feel very real.
15: Officials have issued new heat health alerts as temperatures top 35 degrees in parts of the country. The third heatwave of the summer is causing transport disruption and wildfire risks. Meanwhile, a review's found 3 people died and others suffered permanent harm under the care of a consultant who gave outdated medical advice. Dr. Veronica Varney left South London St Helier Hospital in 2023 and is understood to be under investigation by the General Medical Council. A rogue UPS worker has been jailed for 12 years for paving the way for £10 million worth of cocaine to be smuggled into the UK. Zach Archbold ensured drug parcels from the Netherlands passed undetected through the Essex depot where he worked. Bonnie Tyler has died at the age of 75. The singer has been in hospital in Portugal since May and passed away last night. Bryan Adams, Catherine Zeta-Jones and Sir Rod Stewart are among those paying tribute. She's best known for her hit Total Eclipse of the Heart. Here's her friend Susie Quattro.
17: You can't beat that, can you? I don't think there's anybody alive that doesn't love that song. Not just the song, the way she sang it. So I always say she sang it with balls. That's how you got to sing it.
15: And Olivia and Mohammed are once again the most popular baby names in England and Wales. Eliana and Stanley are also among new entries to the top 100. From Sky News, I'm Imani Rana.
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Welcome on in. You're with the media clerk, babysitting the evening show for Mr. Johnny Doom. Luden's there by Bring Me the Horizon, and before that, Beastie Boys with Intergalactic. I have to talk about Bring Me the Horizon at the moment because we've got so many bands and artists at the Mo that have lore to them, like Ice Nine Kills, Ghost, and it seems like Bring Me the Horizon are also starting to get some lore and story behind their tunes. So I love that, to be honest. So I'm excited to see what's going to happen with that. I've got Return to Dust up next for you. This is Sweet.

0: Green Day with the American Dream is killing me on Kerrang Radio. Do not go anywhere. Twin Atlantic and Limp Bizkit are all on the way in a beat.
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1: This is Kerrang Radio Unleashed.

I really want to know what that voice says at the end of that track, but I can never detect what it's saying. Welcome in. You're the Mina Clark sitting in for Johnny Doom. Twin Atlantic there with Don't Quit It. Maybe the voice is saying Don't Quit It, but it doesn't sound like it is. Let me know in the socials if you know what it's saying. And before that, Lip Biscuit, that was the awesome My Way. Up next, we've got Tom Morello featuring Serge Tankian. A really cool fact about this song is Roman Morello, Tom Morello's son, wrote the main riff in this tune. This is Adjourn It.

Bad Omens there with Impose. Bad Omens are a band that I've always really liked whenever I've heard something like Dethrone, like the heavier stuff, but I've never seen them live until Download Festival this year. And oh my goodness, were they

Noah's live voice is absolutely great. His lows are so stunning. So whenever the tour again, I will be there. Up next, I've got some Lake Malice for you. Ghost in a Hell.

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1: 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One of my favourite bands, Gojira. Oh yes. Also Papa Roach and Sleeping With Sirens. 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
19: The top stories this hour. A total of 322 Labour MPs have formally backed Andy Burnham to be the next party leader on the first day of nominations. He's one short of the number, which guarantees no one can stand against him. More amber heat health alerts have been issued. Most of England's now covered by the warnings from the UK Health Security Agency as temperatures top 35 degrees in some places. Meanwhile, the NHS says it's facing a summer onslaught and electricity networks have asked generators for more power to meet demand. Meteorologist Joe Wheeler says such a long hot spell is rare.
20: We're talking about this as being a third heat wave, but is it? Did the heat ever actually go away? And even though things will cool down a little bit over the weekend, as we go into next week. Whilst it may not still be a heatwave technically, temperatures will still be way above average.
19: A consultant at a South London hospital has been found to have contributed to patients' irreversible lung damage or premature death. Dr. Veronica Varney gave outdated or incorrect advice at St. Helier Hospital in Carshalton, where she told lung patients to avoid flu jabs. Restore Britain's leader has sparked fury by describing the 1996 Dunblane massacre as one murder. 16 primary school children and their teacher died. Rupert Lowe had been discussing the UK's strict gun laws. England defender Jarrell Quansah has been given a two-match ban for his red card against Mexico in the last 16 of the World Cup. His foul has been classed as serious foul play and tournament rules won't let England appeal the decision. Winger Bukayo Saka isn't happy with the outcome.
13: This is incredibly frustrating for us and for him the most, I'd say. But yeah, it's where it is. We're not here to complain. We just need to adapt and pick a team that's ready to beat Norway.
19: And Bryan Adams, Catherine Zeta-Jones and Susie Quattro are among those paying tributes to Bonnie Tyler, the 75-year-old, famous for 80s hits like Holding Out for a Hero, died in hospital last night. From Sky News, I'm Cam Hall.
15: What we have just heard are the first words of the inhabitants of another planet.

one of my faves there, Gojira with Another World, and before that, Papa Roach with Getting Away with Murder. Welcome on in and happy Thursday evening. You're with Amina Clark, babysitting the show for Johnny Doom. Now, I have to talk about this because I can't believe this was a year ago. A year ago in Birmingham, we celebrated Ozzy Osbourne and Black Sabbath with the Back to the Beginning show, and I can't believe it. As a proud Brummie and a massive Black Sabbath fan, there were so many of my faves there. Gojira, Metallica, also Alice in Chains. It was absolutely iconic, and I don't think a show will ever beat that show. It meant so much to me. So let me know, what's your favourite show you've ever been to? What's one that will not be beaten in your brain box? Let us know in the socials. Up next, I've got Sleeping with Sirens for you, House of Matches.

0: Linkin Park there with the Emptiness Machine on Kerrang Radio. Alien Ant Farm and Black Veil Brides are on the way next.
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Welcome on back in. This is your Thursday evening show on Kerrang Radio. My name's Amelia, sitting in for Johnny Doom. Black Veil Brides there with Cut. And before that, Aileen Ant Farm with their take on the awesome Smooth Criminal. Honest Ave and MGK are up next. Crash First.

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tune right there. Weezer with Buddy Holly on Kerrang Radio. I've mentioned that I used to play the bass before, and that was one of my warm-up songs. It's so fun to play. Up next, I've got In This Moment, Sleeping With The Enemy.

tune. Corn there, Lost in the Grandeur on Kerrang Radio. Up next is a tune that gives me summer vibes and like sparkly sky vibes. It's Turnstile with the awesome Scene Stars.

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12: The top stories this hour. Andy Burnham's almost guaranteed to become the next Prime Minister after securing the backing of 322 Labour MPs in one day. He has until next Wednesday to get one more nomination, which would ensure no one can run against him. More amber heat health alerts have been issued for parts of England. The warning from the UK Health Security Agency now includes the North West and Yorkshire, as well as the Midlands and parts of the South. A&E units experienced their busiest month on record during June's heatwave. England's National Medical Director Frankie Swords is urging people to take precautions.
13: Avoid the hottest hours, slap on a hat, wear long loose clothes, keep well hydrated. Those are all things that can just reduce your chance of running into trouble. The heat can precipitate, you know, serious conditions. If you're at risk of a stroke, much more likely to have it in very hot weather.
12: The reviews found 3 deaths are linked to a rogue hospital consultant in South London. Dr. Veronica Varney told patients with lung disorders orders not to have flu jabs and didn't give them life-extending treatments. A UPS supervisor nicknamed King has been jailed for 12 years for helping smuggle £10 million worth of cocaine into the UK. Zach Archbold ensured drug parcels from the Netherlands passed through his Essex depot undetected. Catherine Zeta-Jones says Bonnie Tyler was an extraordinary woman with vocals to match following her death aged 75. The singer, best known for Total Eclipse of the Heart, had been in hospital in Portugal since May. Showbiz reporter Kelly Allen saw firsthand the power of her live performances at a charity gala.
2: It was at the Albert Hall and she performed, and I remember thinking, this is so cool, because that song, Total Eclipse of the Heart, I would sing with my friends. It's a big karaoke hit. I got to meet her afterwards and she was just so lovely and so happy to be there and helping a woman's charity.
12: And France have secured their place in the World Cup semi-finals with a 2-0 win against Morocco in Boston. Kylian Mbappe and Ousmane Dembele scored the goals. From Sky News, I'm Cam Hall.
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13: The top stories this hour. Labour MPs have overwhelmingly backed Andy Burnham to be their next leader. On the first day of nominations, 322 of them have lent their support. It's about 80% of the parliamentary party. Mr. Burnham says he's deeply grateful. Our chief political correspondent, John Craig, says he's almost guaranteed to be the next Prime Minister.
14: He's one short of the 323 he needs to be absolutely sure no other candidate can get the required 81. Most of the cabinets are on this list, but I can't see Keir Starmer, I can't see Shabana Mahmood.
13: The Met Office says it's recorded 8 days in a year where temperatures have topped 34 degrees Celsius for the first time. Amber heat health alerts have been extended to cover most of England. A review's found a consultant at a South London hospital contributed to patients' irreversible lung damage and premature deaths. Dr. Veronica Varney, who left St. Helier Hospital in 2023, is understood to be under investigation by the General Medical Council. Charlotte's father was under her care for several years. He died after his deteriorating health went unrecognised.
15: How many patients and how many families have been left with the same question as us? About if their family member or them themselves had received better care, how many people would have recovered? And that makes me really angry and frustrated.
13: The leader of Restore Britain's angered victims' families by describing the Dunblane massacre as one murder. Rupert Lowe was speaking on the Joe Rogan podcast. 16 children and a teacher were killed in the attacks 30 years ago. Bryan Adams, Catherine Zeta-Jones and Sir Rod Stewart have lent tributes to Bonnie Tyler. The total eclipse of the heart singers died in hospital in Portugal at the age of 75. And the first team through to the World Cup semi-finals has been confirmed. France secured their place with a 2-0 win against Morocco in Boston. From Sky News, I'm Cam Hall.
0: What is it?